The airline moved to prevent crew and work stoppage. However, the check-in area at Toronto's Pearson International Airport was bustling this morning as families pushed carts piled high. Matthew Hicks gave an update saying investigators are speaking with people who were at the scene to learn more about what took place. Has offered assistance to local law enforcement. About 56,000 people call the city of Twin Falls home. It's located about 128 miles southeast of Boise. And in the Middle East, the Pentagon today reiterated U.S. President Donald Trump's previous threats of more strikes on Iran. The headquarters for the Department of Defense in Israel said they are planning a massive

0: University says although Gen Z coined the term, many people in previous generations also overexposed themselves to the sun's UV rays when they were young. RCMP and Nova Scotia have
1: kind of love, you know, like
0: I'm David Augustine.
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0: David Augustine
1: has already threatened to retaliate against strikes on its energy sites by hitting targets and U.S. energy infrastructure in the Middle East, according to Iranian state media. A spokesman for...

0: You're tuned in to Edmonton's Perfect Music Mix. It's Mix 107.9. Liz Lindberg here with you on this sad, sad Sunday morning. It's a long weekend, though. You got to keep the bright things in mind. It's a long weekend. Tomorrow's supposed to be nicer, so just got to look forward to that, not focus too much on the bad weather that's going on right now. The Blue Jays are in action today as they hope to complete a series sweep against the St. Louis Cardinals as they visit Toronto. Both games were on the closer side, a 3-1 win on Friday and a 5-1 win yesterday. This series is bringing an emotional departure from veteran Kevin Gausman. He's a likely trade candidate. He has an expiring deal. He got a standing ovation from Jays fans as he left the mound for what is likely to be the last time as a Jay. I saw an article this morning that the family has sold their home and they will for sure be leaving regardless of whether or not he gets traded. Knowing that, if you know a guy isn't going to resign, you kind of have to trade him. You're forced into that position. You have to get something for him rather than just letting him walk. There's a few other players on expirings, including George Springer, Dalton Varsho. It's interesting. It seems like the Jays are more sellers than buyers, which sucks, but that's life. What are you really going to do? That series against the Cardinals wraps up today. The final game starts off at 11:37, hoping to extend that winning streak to 4 games. 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

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It's here on Edmonton's Perfect Music Mix, Mix 1079. Got the news coming up for you here, as always, at the top of the hour. It's going to be a good one, as always, I am sure. Also, you got a bit of a weather update headed your way following that, as usual. So do stay tuned here for that coming up here in about 6.5 minutes. Just timing out the songs, sending you through to that. It's Pat Bentar. We Belong to the Night.

It's Edmonton's Perfect Music Mix, Mix 1079. Liz Limbrick here with you this mediocre Sunday morning. I was about to say this beautiful Sunday morning, but then I realized that would be a categorical lie. So caught myself there before I said that. It's all right. I mean, there's a yellow warning for wind throughout the day today, so do be aware of that if you're going out and about. It's saying that particularly right now, because the ground is so saturated, trees are at more of a risk than usual for blowing over. So do be aware of that. Maybe give yourself a little bit of extra time to get where you're going, although it is, at the end of the day, just wind, and it's not even like massively crazy wind, but just be careful. Be careful if you're going out and about. I'll be talking about the Kawhi Leonard to the Raptors trade coming up here in a little bit. That trade might not go through thanks to just a bunch of stuff. I want to swear. I think that you could tell what word I want to say, but it's a crazy situation that is currently unfolding in the NBA regarding that whole situation. It's crazy. It's been going on for like a year too. So I'll be talking about that here in like 10 or so minutes. It's Bruno Mars. I Just Might right now on Mix 107.9.

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Aerosmith, Don't Wanna Miss a Thing. It's right here on Edmonton's Perfect Music Mix, Mix 107.9. Fond memories of that song playing every single commercial break during the NHL playoffs. Oh my gosh. I was fed up of that song by the time it was all said and done, but I do like

0: Salary cap avoidance scandal, which is still under investigation by the league nearly a year after it was uncovered. This has put the Raptors on edge, understandably so, and it seems like the trade might just not go through, and Kawhi may be stuck with the LA Clippers for now. We shall see, I suppose. It would suck, because I do want to see Kawhi back in a Raptors jersey, but if the hurdles are too high, then I totally understand that too. It's a scary situation to be involved in, and I could totally understand if the Raptors want to put that trade on ice for now. Maybe they come back to it mid-season, but I don't know. I just want the Raptors to make some sort of move. This is not a run it back moment, despite taking on the Cleveland Cavaliers and taking them to 7 games in the first round. You just cannot run this team back. Moves have to be made, and I would prefer that some big moves are made, because this team, with the way that it stands right now and with the way that the East has developed over this offseason, it won't be the same again. They will not be able to do that same thing.
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0: Katy Perry, Snoop Dogg, California Girls. It's here on Edmonton's Perfect Music Mix. Mix 1079. Liz Lindbergh here with you this Sunday morning. Happy long weekend. Hope that you're getting out and enjoying it as much as you can, given the weather right now. The Edmonton Riverhawks have a few games left to go in the regular season, all of them being away games. One more game is set to take place in Kelowna today before a three-game series in Bellingham, Washington, to close out the season. Despite it being so late, the Hawks still have not guaranteed themselves a playoff spot, but they look like they might. To be completely honest, I still don't really understand the West Coast League playoff format. It's a weird one. It's got some quirks to it. If you can understand it, let me know. Shoot me a text, 780-998-1079. I do not understand this playoff format that much, but I can see that they are near the top of the standing, so hopefully they should be making it in. The team has only been playing since 2022, but it has become an Edmonton staple in pretty much every sense of the word. Every year, they have broke their own attendance record, and this year, they smashed it. Over 142,000 fans entered RE/MAX Field this summer, over 10,000 more than last year. So let's go, Edmonton. Good on us for supporting local sports teams. Go Hawks today as they finish up against Kelowna and try to push for that playoff spot. Only four games left to go. Just keep on sailing. Don't let up. Keep the foot on the gas, and hopefully we can make the playoffs, that's for sure.
1: He came home, and right away I saw that look in his eyes. I knew what was coming. Before I could even speak, he raised his hand
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0: 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It's Mix 107.9. It's Liz Lindberg here in the studio with you this morning. It's been a major week for movies this past week. The new Spider-Man movie just came out on Wednesday. The Odyssey came out as well. Both movies I do kind of want to see. If you know me, you know I'm not too crazy into movies, but I have historically really enjoyed the Tom Holland Spider-Mans. They've been consistently really good. I'm excited for this new one. They both have really, really great reviews. I wanted to go see Spider-Man. I was looking at tickets yesterday, but I was way too late. All of the good seats were gone. The only remaining seats were just awful for the Cineplex in Sherwood Park, which is my go-to place for movies. It's just so close to where I live that it just doesn't make any sense to go really anywhere else. Maybe I'll go next week sometime, some evening showing or something like that, just to go check it out, because I do want to go and watch that movie. Both films have really, really good reviews, so I do have high expectations for both of them. My friends have been singing the praises of The Odyssey a lot, so that one seems pretty good. And honestly, just putting them out before a long weekend is just a pretty good move, in my opinion. Makes a lot of sense. If you've seen either movie and want to let me know how much you enjoyed it, or if you didn't enjoy it, just shoot me a text. 780-998-1079 gets you right here into the studio.
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6: When your legs don't work like they used to before, and I can't sweep you off of your feet,

Ed Sheeran, Thinking Out Loud. It's right here on Edmonton's Perfect Music Mix, Mix 1079. As always, got the news coming up for you at the top of the hour. Also, a little bit of a weather update. It's looking a little bit nicer outside right now, but forecast still has not changed. I'll be talking about that here in about 3.5 minutes. That'll be coming up over the airways. Taking you through to that, it's Tina Turner. What's Love Got to Do with It? It's playing right now here on Edmonton's Perfect Music Mix, a Mix of 107.9. And then following that, it's another hour of great hits, great content, before I leave you with John Tesh. So we got another hour left to go. It's going to be fun.

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It's Mix 107.9. Liz Lindberg here with you this morning. The final game of the Edmonton Stingers regular season is taking place today. I know. I'm sad about it, too. I'm disappointed. I wish I got to head over to more games throughout the season, but it just didn't work out for me this year. Next year, I'll be going to a lot more. I'm headed to the one today, which I am quite excited for. It's Fan Appreciation Night. I'll be going over a bunch of Stinger stuff here on the next break. It's in about 10 minutes, so if you want to stick around for that, that would be much appreciated. Taking you through to it, it's Spice Girls Wannabe. Yeah!

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0: Wherever you will go, the calling. It's right here on Edmonton's Perfect Music Mix. Mix 1079. It's Liz Lindbergh here with you this morning. The Edmonton Stingers are playing their final game of the regular season today. They're hosting the Ottawa Blackjacks at the Edmonton Expo Center as the CEBL season comes to a close with a couple games to finish off tomorrow. The stage has been set in the West for the playoffs, though, for the most part at least. Edmonton will be taking the fourth seed, squeaking into the playoffs. Thankfully, they're set to either take on Winnipeg or Vancouver in the first round of single game eliminations. The opponent will be decided today as Winnipeg visits Vancouver for a game. Stingers have been okay, but disappointing. The first few games were pretty exciting. Having Dane Danger on the court for us helped a lot, made this team pretty good for the first few games, and then he left for the NBA G League. He's been playing very solid, averaging 14.6 rebounds in 22 and a half minutes over the 36 games that he's played. That did, unfortunately, remove Edmonton's best play finisher from the roster, and the team kind of struggled really to do anything about it, leading to, I believe, a seven-game loss streak, if my memory holds true, earlier in this season, which was a low point for sure for the entire franchise. It's been an up and down season for a team that had really high expectations at the start of the season. They were expected to make a lot of noise in what is a very strong Western Conference and just ended up crumbling a bit. Regardless, get out there, support the team for the final game. There are still some tickets available for today's game. It's also Fan Appreciation Night, so there's a bunch of cool stuff going on, merch discounts and the like. That game against Ottawa today takes place at the Edmonton Expo Center at 4 p.m.
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0: Pink, raise your glass. It's here on Mix 107.9, St. Albert's Perfect Music Mix. I'm Liz Lindbergh. Happy long weekend. There's plenty of fun stuff to do if you know where to look. I've got a couple of events going on today that I can personally vouch for. Sherwood Park Mall is hosting a pretty neat little event. They've got a little anime market going on. They call it an anime market, but it's more of like a pop culture market, if that makes sense. Tons of really cool stuff from Dungeons and Dragons dice to prints, stickers, a few Pokemon card booths, just a bunch of really cool stuff. I went yesterday, spent far too much money on some dice, some prints, stickers, all of those fun little things. I got this little like fidget toy. It's like, it's a bunch of keyboard keys that are just put in like this little plastic mold and they click really cool. Oh, it's such a nice noise to me. Isn't that nice? So relaxing. I'm going to annoy so many people with that. It's so much fun. It's a great little place. Just go there, support local. It's open for the entire time that the Sherwood Park Mall is open. So if you want to go down, check that out. It's fun. I went there yesterday. It's a good time. The final Edmonton Stingers game takes place today. They're headed to the Expo Center to take on the Ottawa Blackjacks. That game starts at 4 o'clock. I'm headed to that game. Me and my mom looking forward to that one. Should be a pretty good one. They seem to be pretty evenly matched teams. The Stingers have been locked into the fourth slot in the West. They are they did make the playoffs after Friday's loss to Saskatoon, but hey, we made the playoffs even though we just barely squeaked in. There's also a bunch of stuff going on for Heritage Day. The big celebration is in Edmonton, and I saw a few clips of that shared online. It seems pretty cool. It seems like there's a lot of stuff to do. I do know that, though, that one is outside. I don't know if it's going on. I haven't heard anything to insinuate that it's not, but might be worth double-checking City of Edmonton socials just to double-check that all of the events that you might want to go to for the Heritage Day festivities are still taking place today, because it's supposed to get pretty windy. So just double-check with that before you head out, but I do know that there's a bunch of fun stuff going on today. A little more clicks for you.
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0: It's Mix 107.9, Sherwood Park's Perfect Music Mix. I am Liz Lindberg. Good long weekend morning. A Sunday morning, Sunday of a long weekend morning. You get what I mean. You get what I mean. I know you do. You're smart, and you understand what I was trying to say. I've got a couple stories up on Heartland News for you this morning. Starting off, the big one, WestJet's strike is starting today. Over 300 flights have been grounded as the flight attendants union goes on strike, and rightfully so, in my opinion. The big issue right now is that the attendants are not being paid for time when they're not in the air. And quite frankly, I think that's kind of stupid. Having to show up 3 hours early to your shift so that you can do 3 hours of unpaid work and deal with a lot of people that are grumpy because they are at an airport, I wouldn't like that either. Flights have been canceled and delayed as a result of this strike starting. The federal government has said that at least right now, they're not intervening and forcing workers back onto the job like they did with the Air Canada strikes last year. So we'll see how long this goes on for, but things are already kind of shut down. So WestJet's already kind of taken that hit. And even if it gets resolved today, it'll still be a few days before flights are back in the air. So we'll see how long this goes on for. You can always stay updated by monitoring Heartland News. I'll be getting stories up there on the regular. Also got a story up regarding a recent arrest after an investigation into a homicide in Edmonton. That death took place back in July 2024. It was ruled as a non-criminal death at the time until a tip came forward in May of last year, which ended up leading to the arrest. A new autopsy found that the death was caused from a gunshot wound, and that just makes me wonder how they missed it the first time. Did they look at the wound and go, "Oh, that's natural. I don't see how this bullet wound could have negatively affected this person's health and led to their death." How do you miss something like that? At least someone's being held responsible for it now. So more information on both of those stories and many more is up over on heartlandnews.ca. You can head over there and check that out if either of those stories piqued your interest.
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Michael Jackson, Black or White. It's here on Mix 107.9, Edmonton's perfect music mix. It's Liz Lindberg, and I am headed on out of here. Thanks for spending your Sunday morning with me, your Sunday morning of a long weekend. Woo! What a nice little treat for us. Nice little treat for us today. Hope you have a good one today. Hope you have a good one tomorrow. Do remember, stay safe today. Those winds are going to be a little bit crazy, especially later into the afternoon and evening. So just be aware of that. Play it safe. Maybe hold on to your hats if you're going out and about. Don't have anything more to say. So I'm just going to play the next song and do a little bit of an outro. Again, thanks for spending your Sunday more with me. It's fun as always. Catch you next week. Same time. You know the place. I don't need to tell you. It's here. So I'll just, yeah. It's Luke Kalla, Pretty Girl Era, sending you off. Thanks for tuning in.

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1: All right, my intelligent friends, if you want to age without losing your balance, mobility, or independence, I have what orthopedic surgeons recommend to stay strong and mobile as you age. Train your legs like your life depends on it. That's the first tip, because your life does depend on this. Dr. Corey Callandine is an orthopedic surgeon in Tennessee, and he says the single biggest driver of losing independence with age isn't your heart or your memory, it's your legs. And by the time you see muscle loss in the mirror, you've already lost the ability to catch yourself mid-fall. Orthopedic surgeon Dr. Vonda Wright says, use spare moments throughout your day, like doing toe taps at your desk or balancing on one leg while you're waiting in line. Dr. Wright says up to 30% of elderly patients with hip fractures, they die within a year. 30%. So we need to practice our balance every day. One more to maintain mobility. Flip your shoes over. What? Yeah, worn out tread causes foot, knee, hip, and back pain. So replace your shoes when the pattern on the soles disappears. Flip your shoes over and take a look. And if you want a quick self-assessment of where you stand, sit on the floor, cross-legged, and try to stand up without using your hands. Man, this is so hard. People who can do this have 5 times lower risk of early death than those who cannot. We need to focus on leg strength. We're a broken record on this.
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1: I love all the intel that we have. I mean, it's like, we get letters, emails, Facebook posts all the time about people, how much they love this stuff. And I'm telling you right now that I love it as much as you do, guys. And here's one right now that you're going to love.
2: I'm ready.
1: If you want somebody to like your idea, don't talk to them about it while they're drinking grapefruit juice.
2: Okay.
1: Or that's the headline, or something else that's bitter.
2: Yeah.
1: In a recent study, people were given a bitter drink or a sweet juice, were asked their opinion on a matter. The group that drank the bitter drink, especially grapefruit juice, rated the idea the most harshly.
2: We're just gross computers. That's all we are. If the input is bitter, then our attitude is bitter.
1: Yeah.
2: If the input is sweet, our attitude is sweet.
1: It's true.
2: So I would watch, doing business deals at an airport, because I feel like I drink more grapefruit juice and tomato juice at an airport than I do anywhere else.
1: Yes.
2: Don't go for the breakfast buffet. Go for a dinner with a port wine at the end, as opposed to the breakfast buffet that includes grapefruit juice. But the more stuff we talk about, just know right now, you're just a meat computer that's driving around in your car right now. And your meat computer can't tell the difference between input and actual emotions.
1: Imagine going into Paramount Television back in the day to pitch The Godfather, and you see that Bob Evans, the head of Paramount, is drinking grapefruit juice. You're like,
2: let's pitch something else.
1: We're out of here, Coppola.
2: Yeah, we'll come back when it's Orange Juice Tuesdays.
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1: All righty. It's a new week, and there's a new dating trend making the rounds called wildflowering. It may sound romantic, but relationship experts say there are pros and cons to the wildflowering. They don't say it with a New York accent, but I do. Wildflowering is the idea of letting a relationship develop naturally without rushing to define it, label it, or map out exactly where it's going. So instead of asking, what are we after a few dates, you simply enjoy getting to know somebody and you see where it goes. Dating coach Amy Chan says this approach can be helpful for people who tend to overthink relationships or start planning their future together after date number 2.5. And slowing down can make dating feel more relaxed and enjoyable. However, wild flowering can also become an excuse to avoid commitment, avoid setting boundaries, or having an honest conversation. Because going with the flow can leave people confused about where they stand, right? Makes sense. One person may think, the relationship is growing. The other person is simply keeping their options open. So like with most things in life, the key is balance. Simple, right? Stay open to meeting people and letting relationships develop naturally, but also be intentional. A little spontaneity can make dating fun, but maintaining your standards, goals, and values keeps it from going nowhere. I just sound like Dr. Phil. Anyway, be careful. That's what wildflowering is. I guess I should just say be careful with it.
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0: 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If it doesn't make you better, healthier, happier, or much more interesting, we won't put it on this show. It's Intelligence for Your Life. My name is John Tesh, and a recent finance study has found that nearly half of all millennials have gone into pet debt, serious debt, from the cost of owning and caring for their pets. The study found that young adults are racking up costs from adoption fees, vet visits, specialty pet foods, and training just to give their pets the best life possible. And that's not even factoring in unexpected medical emergencies. The report says a lot of millennial pet owners are waiting longer to get married, buy a house, and have children, and instead they're choosing to become pet owners and treating their pets like their firstborn. And the millennial generation, which is the adults between ages 23 and 38, is the largest pet-owning demographic. They own one out of every three pets, and they want to spoil them. In fact, more than half of millennial pet owners say they buy a present for their pet at least once a month. They also want to give their pets organic food or gluten-free meals, which are also expensive. But pet debt or not, most millennials say the companionship of a pet happens to be priceless.
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1079. Important piece from our relationship files. One of the biggest relationship red flags may not be arguing too much. It may be not arguing at all. Family law attorney Gabriella Pomare calls it a silent divorce. It's when you're still living together, but emotionally you are checked out. One person is scrolling on their phone. The other is watching TV. But there's no real communication. There's a lack of conflict, but also a lack of connection. And people often stay like this for years because of kids, finances, or a fear of change. Pomare says one of the most common reasons relationships break down isn't dramatic. It's a gradual disconnect. Partners stop communicating. They stop checking in with each other. And she sees a consistent pattern in what drives couples to that point. It's an unequal division of labor. When the mental load of a household and family falls disproportionately on one person. Her advice is simple. We need to talk regularly. Ask how our

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Edmonton's perfect music mix, Mix 107.9. Okay, if you had to guess which health factor was most likely to improve your sense of well-being, which would it be? How much you exercise? How well you eat? Or what about the quality of your sleep? Well, the Journal of Frontiers in Psychology says your sleep quality is hands down the best predictor of your overall mental health and well-being. Meaning, even if you ate a nutritious diet and got plenty of exercise, you could still undermine all the health benefits and raise your risk for anxiety and depression by not getting enough good sleep. For the study, thousands of adults were asked about their lifestyle habits and whether they felt they were, quote, flourishing in life. It's a term psychologists use for people who believe they lead a purposeful life and who feel engaged in their daily activities. Of course, researchers say ideally we'd be making all three health pillars, sleep, exercise, and a healthy diet, our top priorities. But if you had to focus on just one, this study shows a good night's sleep helps people

0: 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You're in my head.
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2: Let's talk about the connection between anxiety and candy. Next time you're in a high-stress situation and you feel a wave of panic coming over you, reach for a bag of Sour Patch Kids. Seriously, yeah. Or some salt and vinegar potato chips, my favorite. Because it turns out the intense flavors distract our body and mind from the sensations of anxiety. Now, this is not a long-term solution for mental health issues, but it can work in the moment. Katie Pankonen is a therapist who specializes in anxiety. She says it works by activating the parasympathetic nervous system. This is a brain function that slows your heart rate, reduces your blood pressure, and lowers your stress levels. You can also use a spicy mustard or hot sauce or a strong mint to achieve the same result. It shocks your taste buds, making you present in the moment. There's a physiological response as well. For example, eating something sour increases saliva production. And you may have noticed, when you're extremely anxious, your mouth goes dry. It's because your body is in fight or flight mode. And all energy goes to your limbs to help you fight or flee instead of saliva production. However, if you plan on using this hack repeatedly, switch up what you eat so the flavor will still be a shock to your taste buds.

0: 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All right, my friends, consider this. We all love getting presents on birthdays and holidays, but if you want to give somebody a gift that's truly meaningful, experts say do it when they achieve a major milestone, like graduating from college, finishing their first half marathon, or retiring. This is according to a new study from Ohio State. The researchers found that a gift that celebrates a big accomplishment makes that milestone seem much more memorable to the recipient. It also makes them feel more proud about their achievement and more likely to treasure the gift you gave them. If you want to give somebody a gift that's truly meaningful, that they'll remember for a long time, do it when they achieve a major milestone.
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1: For my health and wellness files, do you think maybe you're one of the millions of people who have now developed nerd neck? This is a new term for the health problems associated with spending too much time hunched over a computer or a gaming device. According to behavioral scientist Nick Hobson, this nerd neck can lead to tension headaches, neck pain, and even spinal misalignment.

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Mix 107.9. All right, I'm about to reveal the sweet spot for sleep that will help you maintain good mental and physical health. Once we reach middle age, we need to sleep a certain number of hours each night to maintain good health. That number is 7 hours. No more, no less. Researchers at the UK's University of Cambridge, they analyzed data from nearly 500,000 people between the ages of 38 and 73. The result, 7 hours a night was the optimal amount of sleep for cognitive performance. The data also showed that fewer than 7 hours of sleep and more than 7 hours was linked

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0: 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Here's a conversation starter for you, folks. The next time you're in an elevator, consider your body language. Think about it. If you're alone, you might lean against the wall, look in the mirror if it's mirrored, or relax your body and slouch. But as soon as a stranger walks in, if you notice, you stop leaning and you stand up straight. There is a good reason for this, and it comes from former FBI agent, we love his stuff, Joe Navarro. He wrote the book, What Every Body Is Saying. Navarro says changing your body language like that is actually a protective measure passed down the genetic chain from our ancient ancestors, because the brain doesn't want us to be off balance around strangers. How about that?
1: Well, yeah, you want to be prepared for what could happen. Look, we have all of this, you know, programming in our brain that is meant to protect us from other, you know, other people, other tribes, other potential threats. And so when another organism is in the room with us, by the way, it's not just people. If there's like a cat in the room, you're going to be a little bit more on edge. If there's a squirrel in the elevator,
0: okay.
1: You're still going to stand up straight and be ready for whatever that squirrel's going to do, because we're wired that way.
0: You having some bad dreams lately?
1: I'm so terrified of squirrels. I mean, I this story aside, squirrels, I'm always on edge if there's squirrels around.
0: I did not see that coming.
1: Yeah, I'm a very aggressive squirrel that lives in my backyard.
0: Okay.
1: But my point is that we are meant to defend ourselves from threats, and we don't know if a stranger is a threat or not, so therefore we are going to be more on guard, and that's going to be reflected in our posture.
0: Okay.
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1: Right, my friends, this is great, and I'm going to be trying this in just a couple of hours here. For a mood boost, experts say we need to hop on a bike. A major review in the journal Frontiers in Sports and Active Living analyzed nearly 100 studies and found bicycling was consistently linked to better mental health. Researchers found cyclists often reported better moods, fewer symptoms of depression, and stronger social connections. The biggest benefits showed up when people rode outdoors and did it regularly. And every study found that cycling with or around other people was the surest way to improve mental health. So it's not just the exercise. It's the combination of movement, fresh air, nature, and interaction with other people. All things known to give you an emotional boost. So the analyst also found biking had a brain benefit. It improved people's attention, memory, and mental flexibility, which is your brain's ability to shift focus and adapt. So for your heart, your brain, and especially for your mood now, go for a bike ride. And if you want to find people to ride with, try sites like linkmyride.com, bikeleague.org, or meetup.com.
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Mix 107.9. All right, my intelligent friends, John Tesh with you, moving you forward in your life. And if you've been feeling kind of blah or meh lately, I want you to try this. Curl up with a good book immediately. It turns out reading for 20 minutes a day, just 20 minutes, will cut your risk of depression right in half. It's been proven many times. And this latest study is from the Washington University School of Medicine. Their research has found that reading soothes the brain's anxiety center, also known as the amygdala, the brain region that processes emotions. It also increases the production of calming neurotransmitters, serotonin and GABA. If you're feeling down, reading for 20 minutes a day will do the trick. And it should be fiction, by the way.

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1: 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Time magazine interviewed oncologists, and these are the changes they recommend today. First, always use your stove's exhaust fan when you're cooking. Dr. Nikki Wood is a pediatric oncologist, and she says even electric stoves release particles into the air, and gas stoves are even worse. It's why it's important to make sure your range hood actually vents outdoors. A lot of these range hoods, especially ones attached to microwaves, don't vent outside. They just recirculate filtered air back into the kitchen. Also, whenever possible, cook on the back burners. The fumes rising from the back burners get pulled straight up into the vent. That's a good tip. And then skip the air fresheners. They make your home smell clean, but Dr. Wood says they can release chemicals that can contribute to headaches and asthma flare-ups and other health conditions. And then don't forget your tap water. Dr. Michael Dominello is a radiation oncologist, and he recommends using an at-home water testing kit. You can easily get them online. He says you're showering this water, you're drinking it, you're cooking with it, and the right filter depends on what's in your water. But even a basic pitcher filter can make a huge difference. Just remember to replace the filters regularly.
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All right, my friends, if you've ever spent hours scrolling through job listings, clicking apply over and over again, you've experienced what's now being called doom jobbing. It is doom scrolling. Doom scrolling is what you do to your social media feed. Doom jobbing is what you do to job boards. And career experts say it's driven by anxiety over today's job market, because every week we hear about massive layoffs and economic uncertainty, how AI is taking away human jobs. It makes people feel desperate. So a lot of folks apply for hundreds of positions with a few clicks. Chris Martin is a senior economist at Glassdoor. He tells us this doom jobbing can chip away at your confidence and increase feelings of frustration and burnout. And being able to access job listings anywhere, anytime, creates compulsive behavior, just like scrolling social media, doom scrolling. Besides, job hunting is stressful enough. Turning it into an all-day scroll-a-thon only makes it worse. A better approach, he says, is to have a set routine where you spend a couple of hours in the morning looking for jobs, tailoring your resume, or reaching out to contacts, and then step away. And it's always better to try to reach out to somebody personally than to apply through a job board. Turns out 40% of managers say they are more likely to hire somebody when they have a referral.

0: Mix 107.9, St. Albert's perfect music mix. All right, heads up, couples, I need your attention for just a moment. When it comes to household chores, what do? Do you divide them between you? Do you share them by taking turns washing the dishes or doing the laundry together? Mm. According to new research from the University of Utah, couples who share at least three household chores a week tend to have happier, more satisfying relationships. Why? The researchers found one obvious reason is that not all chores are equal. So there's a big difference between buying the groceries and scrubbing the toilet every week.
1: Sure.
0: When you share chores, you use communication, planning, and decision-making skills.

0: skills, which are essential for having a high quality relationship. What say you, Gib?
1: I mean, some chores are better suited for one person than the other. If somebody's more organized than the other person, then they should sort the mail. I mean, that kind of stuff is fine.
0: Yeah, yeah.
1: I am willing to do any chore. But once I'm doing the chore, you don't get to tell me that it wasn't done well enough or that you didn't do it the right way. I will clean the bathroom. I will get it clean and sanitary and fantastic. But I want to be able to put headphones in, completely erase the world and totally focus and get it done.
0: But do you do chores together?
1: I mean, we do chores. I like to do them separately. I know this is saying we're supposed to do them together, but I don't like having somebody else do the dishes with me. Leave me alone. Yeah. Let me clean the whole kitchen. I'll put an audiobook in my headphones and just you handle something else. I do not like a lot of hands doing the same thing. Although the research is saying that that's better for your relationship. Maybe my relationship is doomed because I like to just do it by myself.
0: No, maybe you won't call it a chore, but you and your wife put a lot of time into raising those three kids. So we're going to give you credit for that.
1: It's definitely a chore. Yeah. It's a real pain.
0: He's not serious.
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1: 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It's funny, Gib and I were just talking about this the other day. Have you ever had an encounter with a close talker? A close talker, you know, somebody who doesn't seem to understand the unspoken rule of personal space? Well, here's why we need to leave a little room between ourselves and others, because if we get too close, subconsciously, we may be perceived as a threat. This comes from a study from the University of Toledo. They found that invading somebody's personal space makes that person sense that there's impending violence. So how much space should we give others? In our culture, most people's personal space extends 10 to 20 inches from their body. An easy rule of thumb? The closest you should get to somebody is about the length from your elbow to your fingertips. And anxious people may need a little more space. And if you're especially freaked out by the specter of being close-talked, if you're in a crowded environment like on a bus, listen to music on your phone. Listening to music through your earbuds can create the illusion of personal space.

0: 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John Tesh with you. Let's talk sleep, shall we? Did you know during the summertime, you probably do know this, we're 3 times more likely to suffer from insomnia, sleeplessness than at other times of the year? It's happening to me. No matter what's keeping us awake or what time of year it is, these tips are going to help you and me sleep more soundly. Number one, head to bed at the same time every night. I try to do this. It trains your brain to be primed for sleep. It looks forward to sleep. Researchers at Cornell say the time you choose doesn't matter. It's the consistency that counts. And once you have a predictable bedtime, your brain will begin to produce twice as much melatonin as usual. That reduces your risk of insomnia in just about 10 days. Another way to sleep better, make milk your nightcap, whether it's warm or cold. Drinking milk before bed can cut your risk of tossing and turning right in half. It's because milk is packed with tryptophan, which helps you relax into sleep. But what makes milk ideal is that it contains protein and carbs. And you need a combination of carbs and protein to get tryptophan across that blood-brain barrier.
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0: 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I was having fun. 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He gave me a look, grabbed my arm, squeezed, then yanked me towards
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